0: Savannah Stereo 100.1 FM, La Potente.
1: Tell me all your lies, how they crystallize. I know what gets you down, I heard them come around. Thank you for your smile, it makes me realize. Time is not for sale, for once we can

suena potente. 100.1 FM, Savannah Stereo. Go gangsta, right? 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